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1: This was not just a day that gave every Indian a reason to smile, but rather it also gave every Indian a reason to feel proud of for forever. Indian weightlifter Lovpreet Singh secured a silver medal with a historic record-breaking performance on day 8 of the 2026 Glasgow Commonwealth Games. Lovpreet Singh claimed the silver medal in the heaviest men's division after a phenomenal tactical battle. After initially taking a commanding lead during the snatch segment by successfully clearing 176 kilogram, he held off intense competition to claim his podium finish. Let me also tell all our listeners that Lovpreet Singh had snatched the heaviest snatch in Indian weightlifting history, and that was a 176 kilograms. He executed a clean and composed 212 kilogram lift in the clean and jerk segment. This brought his combined total to 388 kilogram, setting a brand new Indian national record. Born on September 6, 1997 in Bal Sachandar village, Amritsar, Punjab, Lovpreet Singh comes from a humble family. Inspired by local weightlifters, he began weightlifting in 2010 at the age of 13 under the guidance of local coaches. Despite financial hardships, his determination and disciplined training helped him progress steadily through the junior and senior ranks. Commonwealth Weightlifting Championship 2022 Gold, Commonwealth Games 2022 Bronze, Commonwealth Weightlifting Championship 2021 Silver, 5th place in the Asian Championship 2026 with a personal best performance of a total of 386 kilograms. And now, Glasgow Commonwealth Games 2026, a silver medal for India. The gold was secured by New Zealand's David Andrew Litty with a total of 389 points. While on one hand, India got a reason to rejoice at midnight, on the other hand, India also found a reason of heartbreak in Martina Devi's performance in the women's 86-kilogram finals. The 20-year-old Manipuri prodigy Martina Devi Maibam finished 5th overall on her Commonwealth Games debut. The performance of the Indian weightlifters at Glasgow Commonwealth Games 2026 has been nothing short of exemplary. This journey started with Mirabai Chanu getting us the gold in women's 48-kilogram category. Then came Gyaneshwari Yadav getting us the silver in women's 53-kilogram category. Then came Bindya Rani Devi getting us the bronze in women's 58-kilogram category. After that, there was Harjinder Kaur getting us the silver in women's 69-kilogram category. After that, there was Rishikanta Singh, who got us the silver in men's 60-kilogram category. Raja Muthupandi got us the silver in men's 65-kilogram category. Ajaya Babu got us the silver in men's 79-kilogram category. And then came Lovpreet Singh, who got silver in men's 110-kilogram category.
0: एथलेटिक्स में सारी निगाहें थी नीरज चोपड़ा, शॉटपुट में तेजिंदर सिंह तूर और 5000 मीटर में पारुल चौधरी पर। सुबह के सत्र का केंद्र थे भारत के लाडले जेवलिन थ्रोअर नीरज चोपड़ा, 2018 गेम्स के स्वर्ण पदक 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
2: That throw was okay, like 79 meter throw, and the goal was to go in the final and give my best in the final. So I'm happy with the throw. Yeah, conditions are not best for javelin throwers. Not only cold, but it's really windy, and wind was also not in the front. Sometimes it's from side, and it's really hard to process, like where we have to throw. We are happy that all three Indians are in the final.
0: तो अब निगाहें रहेंगी फाइनल में कि नीरज वहां पर उनका भाला लक्ष्य भेजने में

0: And before we take the top story of the day, an important announcement for the listeners. The views and opinions expressed by experts in this program are their own and not those of Akashvani. Akashvani advises its listeners to do their own research or consult a registered professional before taking any investment decision. We further advise all listeners to exercise due diligence and rely on their own judgment for taking any financial decision.
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1: 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But despite that, we have seen our own IT sector being a laggard. Why is that?
0: Well, you know, as I explained earlier, Anubhav, see, it's like markets are run on sentiments. That's one. But markets are also run on the practical calls made by the investors. Now, as for the Indian markets are concerned, and let's put it in context what you're pointing out. When we look at the U.S. markets, you know, we saw nice results being posted by Microsoft, Amazon out there. And that seemed to, you know, push the U.S. markets, and specifically the AI stocks, you know, a little higher, because the assessment is that they actually performed better than what the expectations were. Same if you look at Kospi, you know, there's around 17% behind,
2: 17 plus,
1: and then
0: and that is riding on tech stocks like, you know, Samsung and others and so on and so forth. They are led by the domestic factors as well. They're led by the results of these companies, the quarterly results, the overall economic situation there as well. As far as Indian IT sector is concerned, we saw the rally much before, you know, these either Kospi or the US market saw the rally in their IT sector. And this was perhaps the time, you know, wherein our investors in the Indian context, in the Indian market, decided to make the most of it and, you know, start profit booking. And that is why in today's context, it is sort of visible that, you know, IT sector is a laggard. But then let's not look at just a smaller picture. You know, let's look at the larger picture and we'll understand that this is a circular motion. This is the way it is going to happen in the stock markets. If a sector grows, then of course there'll be profit booking. It'll come down, then again, you know, there'll be some intervention in terms of a sentiment or in terms of a policy decision or in terms of a quarterly result of certain, you know, industry leaders. And then I'll again go up, and that's the cycle it'll fall.
1: But, you know, since we are on to the, we're talking about the IT sector, from what we have seen this month and also, you know, in the recent past, what is happening in the IT sector worldwide, you know, because mostly what we see there, whether it is the Kospi, you know, rising dramatically or falling sharply, or same with Nikkei and the Nasdaq, it's mostly connected, everything is connected with the AI, the chip stocks, whereas in India, that's not the case. So would you say that our IT sector is being, you know, the factors managing or affecting our IT sectors are different from what's happening in the rest of the world?
0: See, you mentioned the chip stocks, you know, and chip stocks do have overarching impact across the globe, because almost every electronic hardware has some or the other kind of chipset in it, and you know, the semiconductors industry, as far as that aspect is concerned, that's a story which is you know, unraveling itself one by one. But the difference which you're asking, largely speaking, these economies and specifically these markets seem to be a little bit, in my opinion, a little bit more overexposed as far as the artificial intelligence is concerned. The AI tech is growing leaps and bounds every minute. You know, even when we are talking right now, there will be things changing.
1: Yes,
0: it's not. This is a sector which does not, you know, change over the course of 5 years or a year or 10 years. This is a sector which changes over the course of a few hours, sometimes, you know, or maybe just a few days, because there is some new, you know, intervention which comes in, and that changes the entire course of event in the entire particular sector. And if you know, a particular economy, or if a particular country or a market is exposed to

0: on development cooperation talks for the 13th five-year plan of Bhutan. During the fifth plan talks, both sides reviewed the overall progress and implementation of Government of India's support of 10,000 crore rupees for Bhutan's 13th five-year plan. A total of 12 new project tied assistance PTA projects amounting to 332 crore rupees were approved. They cover sectors such as infrastructure, healthcare, agriculture, urban amenities and disaster management. In Jammu and Kashmir, one non-local labourer was killed and another injured in a terrorist attack in the Kilam Devsar area of Kulgam district last evening. Speaking to Akashwani News, IGP Kashmir V.K. Birdi said one labourer died while the other is undergoing treatment at a local hospital after unidentified terrorists opened fire on the duo. The IGP said the area has been cordoned off and a search operation has been launched. Indian judoka Asmita Dey and Harsh Singh created history by winning judo gold medals for the first time in Commonwealth Games. Asmita Dey clinched country's first ever Commonwealth Games judo gold, defeating Canada's Heidi Quach in the women's 48kg final. Following closely, Harsh Singh clinched the men's 60kg title, defeating Australia's Joshua Katz in the final. Yamini Maurya also clinched a silver medal. Vice President C.P. Radhakrishnan and Prime Minister Narendra Modi have congratulated Asmita Dey and Harsh Singh on their gold medal victories. And that's the end of this news bulletin.
1: நேரம் நள்ளிரவுக்கு பின் 12 மணி 10 நிமிடம். நேர்களே, நீங்கள் கேட்டு ரசித்துக் கொண்டிருப்பது

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1: 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Addressing media in New Delhi after the Union Cabinet meeting, Information and Broadcasting Minister Ashwini Vaishnaw said that the scheme has been approved with a total outlay of 5,070 crore rupees. He said the scheme envisages the development of 5,000 megawatt of floating solar photovoltaic projects with co-located energy storage systems having a minimum storage capacity of 2 hours, totaling 10,000 megawatt hour. In order to strengthen country's energy security and unlock vast offshore potential, the Union Cabinet has given its nod to the National Offshore Exploration Scheme, Samudra Manthan, with an approved outlay of 84,084 crore rupees for implementation up to financial year 2030-31. The Union Cabinet has also given its approval to the continuation of the Pradhan Mantri Kisan Samman Nidhi PM Kisan scheme from 2026-27 to 2030-31. Mr. Vaishnaw said a total financial outlay of 3.15 lakh crore rupees has been approved for this scheme during the period of 5 years. Prime Minister Narendra Modi shared a video carrying a message against abusive language and hate, saying that abuses never solve anything. In the video message posted on his social media handles, Mr. Modi said the country and the world has witnessed what happened at Jantar Mantar, where some mischievous children used very abusive language, words that do not befit any civilized society. Mr. Modi said it is a time to embrace these children and show them the right path.
2: बचपन में गलतियां होती हैं और बचपन में गलतियों से सुधरने का अवसर भी होता है। एक गुमराह बच्चे हैं, उनको राह दिखाना हमारा काम है। उनको सजा देना, अदालतों के चक्कर कटवाना, समाज में उनको प्रताड़ित करना, 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
1: Both houses of parliament have been adjourned for the day following opposition uproar over several issues, including alleged police action during students' protest over the NEET issue. When the Lok Sabha met after the first adjournment, the presiding officer Dilip Saikia took up the registration of births and deaths amendment bill 2026 for consideration and passage. Minister of State for Home Nityanand Rai moved the bill amid opposition uproar. The bill was passed in the house amid ruckus without any discussion. Social media company Meta's global team, which has been summoned by the center after it restricted Prime Minister Narendra Modi's Facebook post, will be questioned on issues around algorithmic bias and their role in public order. Official sources told Akashwani News that Meta's global team is expected sometime in the middle of next week. Meta's global team will be asked to clarify issues around algorithmic bias, how their algorithm operates and the company's role in public order. The team will also appear before a parliamentary panel. A Delhi court sentenced former Aam Aadmi Party councillor Tahir Hussain and 4 others to life imprisonment for the murder of Intelligence Bureau IB officer Ankit Sharma during the 2020 Delhi riots.

Additional sessions judge Praveen Singh pronounced a sentence to all five accused after hearing arguments on the quantum. India said the so-called elections in Pakistan-occupied Jammu and Kashmir POJK stands as a humiliating rejection of the Pakistani establishment. Briefing media in New Delhi, External Affairs Ministry spokesperson Randhir Jaiswal said Pakistani establishment continues to unleash ruthless force against peaceful civilians in POJK. He said the crackdown has resulted in the tragic death of over 40 civilians and serious injuries to many. And Indian judoka Asmit Day and Harsh Singh created history by winning judo gold medals for the first time in Commonwealth Games. And that is the end of this news bulletin.

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1: 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Addressing media in New Delhi after the Union Cabinet meeting, Information and Broadcasting Minister Ashwini Vaishnaw said that the scheme has been approved with a total outlay of 5,070 crore rupees. He said the scheme envisages the development of 5,000 megawatt of floating solar photovoltaic projects with co-located energy storage systems having a minimum storage capacity of 2 hours totaling 10,000 megawatt hours. The Union Cabinet also given its approval to the continuation of the Pradhan Mantri Kisan Samman Nidhi PM Kisan scheme from 2026-27 to 2030-31. Mr. Vaishnaw said a total financial outlay of 3.15 lakh crore rupees has been approved for this scheme during the period of 5 years. Prime Minister Narendra Modi shared a video carrying a message against abusive language and hate, saying that abuses never solve anything. In the video message posted on his social media handles, Mr. Modi said, "The country and the world has witnessed what happened at the Jantar Mantar where some mischievous children used very abusive language." Mr. Modi said, "It is a time to embrace these children and show them the right path."
2: बचपन में गलतियां होती हैं और बचपन में गलतियों से सुधरने का अवसर भी होता है। ये गुमराह बच्चे हैं, उनको राह दिखाना हमारा काम है। उनको सजा देना, अदालतों के चक्कर कटवाना, समाज में उनको प्रताड़ित करना, 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
1: Prime Minister Narendra Modi will be on a day visit to Andhra Pradesh and Karnataka today. In Andhra Pradesh, the Prime Minister will inaugurate the Alluri Sitaram Raju International Airport at Bhogpuram, Andhra Pradesh, developed under the public-private partnership mode at a cost of over 5,600 crore rupees. The Greenfield Airport has been designed to handle 6 million passengers annually. The Prime Minister will also dedicate to the nation and lay the foundation stone of national highway projects worth over 1,880 crore rupees. After concluding his visit to Andhra Pradesh, Prime Minister will reach Mysuru, Karnataka, where he will inaugurate the Swami Vivekanand Cultural Youth Center, Vivek Smarak. India said the so-called elections in Pakistan-occupied Jammu and Kashmir, POJK, stand as a humiliating rejection of the Pakistani establishment. Briefing media in New Delhi, External Affairs Ministry spokesperson Randhir Jaiswal said, "Pakistani establishment continues to unleash ruthless force against peaceful civilians in POJK." He said the crackdown has resulted in the tragic death of over 40 civilians and serious injuries to many. External Affairs Minister Dr. S. Jaishankar spoke to his Iranian counterpart Abbas Araghchi last evening and conveyed India's deep concerns at the ongoing hostilities in the region. During the telephonic conversation, Dr. Jaishankar strongly urged that attacks on commercial shipping and seafarers be avoided under any circumstance. He stressed that India condemns any such attack by any party. Foreign Secretary Vikram Misri concluded his two-day official visit to Bhutan. During his visit, Mr. Misri co-chaired the 5th India-Bhutan Development Cooperation Talks for the 13th five-year plan of Bhutan. During the 5th plan talks, both sides reviewed the overall progress and implementation of Government of India's support of 10,000 crore rupees for Bhutan's 13th five-year plan. Flood crisis has deepened in Odisha as the Mahanadi and its tributaries continue to swell following incessant rainfall in the upper catchment areas. 15 districts have been affected with vast stretches of villages, roads and agricultural land remaining inundated. Authorities have stepped up rescue and relief operations amid warnings of further flooding in downstream districts. And Indian judoka Smit Day and Harsh Singh created history by winning judo gold medals for the first time in Commonwealth Games. And that is the end of this news bulletin.

0: having a minimum storage capacity of 2 hours, totaling 10,000 megawatt hours. The Union Cabinet also given its approval to the continuation of the Pradhan Mantri Kisan Samman Nidhi PM Kisan scheme from 2026-27 to 2030-31. Prime Minister Narendra Modi shared a video carrying a message against abusive language and hate, saying that abuses never solve anything. In the video message posted on his social media handles, Mr. Modi said, "The country and the world has witnessed what happened at Jantar Mantar, where some mischievous children used very abusive language." Mr. Modi said, "It is the time to embrace these children and show them the right path."
1: बचपन में गलतियां होती हैं और बचपन में गलतियों से सुधरने का अवसर भी होता है. एक गुमराह बच्चे हैं, उनको राह दिखाना हमारा काम है. उनको सजा देना, अदालतों के चक्कर कटवाना, समाज में उनको प्रताड़ित करना, 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
0: Both houses of parliament have been adjourned for the day following opposition uproar over several issues, including alleged police action during students' protest over the NEET issue. When the Lok Sabha met after the first adjournment, the presiding officer, Dilip Saikia, took up the Registration of Births and Deaths Amendment Bill 2026 for consideration and passage. Minister of State for Home, Nityanand Rai, moved the bill amid opposition uproar. The bill was passed in the House amid ruckus without any discussion. Prime Minister Narendra Modi will be on a day visit to Andhra Pradesh and Karnataka today. In Andhra Pradesh, the Prime Minister will inaugurate the Alluri Sitaram Raju International Airport at Bhogapuram, Andhra Pradesh, developed under the public-private partnership mode at a cost of over 5,600 crore rupees. The Greenfield Airport has been designed to handle 6 million passengers annually. After concluding his visit to Andhra Pradesh, Prime Minister will reach Mysuru, Karnataka, where he will inaugurate the Swami Vivekanand Cultural Youth Centre, Vivek Smarak. India said the so-called elections in Pakistan-occupied Jammu and Kashmir, POJK, stand as a humiliating rejection of the Pakistani establishment. Briefing media in New Delhi, External Affairs Ministry spokesperson Randhir Jaiswal said Pakistani establishment continues to unleash ruthless force against peaceful civilians in POJK. He said the crackdown has resulted in the tragic death of over 40 civilians and severe injuries to many. External Affairs Minister Dr. S. Jaishankar spoke to his Iranian counterpart Abbas Araghchi last evening and conveyed India's deep concerns at the ongoing hostilities in the region. During the telephonic conversation, Dr. Jaishankar strongly urged that attacks on commercial shipping and seafarers be avoided under any circumstance. He stressed that India condemns any such attack by any party. Delhi government has extended the deadline for the mandatory use of the Pink Saheli Smart Card for availing the free travel facility in its buses till 16th of this month. Under revised decision, the conductors will continue issuing pink tickets till 15th of this month. Delhi Transport Minister Dr. Pankaj Kumar Singh said that the decision has been taken to facilitate a smooth transition to the smart card-based system and ensure that no eligible commuter is inconvenienced during the changeover. And Indian judoka Asmide and Harsh Singh created history by winning judo gold medals for the first time in Commonwealth Games. Asmita Day clinched country's first ever Commonwealth Games judo gold, defeating Canada's Heidi Kwok in the women's 48 kg final. And that is the end of this news bulletin.
2: ஆகாஷ்வாணி 100.1, இது சென்னை வானொலியின் எஃப்எம் கோல்டு. நிலையத்தில் நிரம்பிப்பொழுது 3:10:05. நேயர்கள் இனி கேட்கலாம் இனிய ராகம். இன்றைய நிகழ்ச்சியில் பிரவீன் கோகிண்டி அவர்களின் புல்லாங்குழல் இசை இடம்பெறும். அதனைத் தொடர்ந்து உஸ்தாத் முகமது தில்ஷாத் கான், பேகம் பர்வின் சுல்தானா ஆகியோரின் பாட்டு இடம்பெறும்.

0: that abusers never solve anything. In the video message posted on his social media handles, Mr. Modi said, "The country and the world has witnessed what happened at the Jantar Mantar, where some mischievous children used very abusive language. Mr. Modi said, it is a time to embrace these children and show them the right path."
1: बचपन में गलतियां होती हैं और बचपन में गलतियों से सुधरने का अवसर भी होता है. ये गुमराह बच्चे हैं, उनको राह दिखाना हमारा काम है. उनको सजा देना, अदालतों के चक्कर कटवाना, समाज में उनको प्रताड़ित करना, 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
0: The Union Cabinet has approved the Pradhan Mantri Surya Sarovar Yojana PMSSY for development of floating solar photovoltaic projects with energy storage systems. Addressing media in New Delhi after the Union Cabinet meeting, Information and Broadcasting Minister Ashwini Vaishnaw said that the scheme envisages the development of 5,000 megawatt of floating solar photovoltaic projects with co-located energy storage systems, having a minimum storage capacity of 2 hours, totaling 10,000 megawatt hour. The Union Cabinet has also given its approval to the continuation of the Pradhan Mantri Kisan Samman Nidhi PM Kisan scheme from 2026-27 to 2030-31. Both Houses of Parliament have been adjourned for the day following opposition uproar over several issues, including alleged police action during students' protest over the NEET issue. When the Lok Sabha met after the first adjournment, the presiding officer Dilip Saikia took up the registration of Births and Deaths Amendment Bill 2026 for consideration and passage. Minister of State for Home Nityanand Rai moved the bill amid opposition uproar. The bill was passed in the House amid ruckus without any discussion. India said the so-called elections in Pakistan-occupied Jammu and Kashmir, POJK, stand as a humiliating rejection of the Pakistani establishment. Briefing media in New Delhi, External Affairs Ministry spokesperson Randhir Jaiswal said, "Pakistani establishment continues to unleash ruthless force against peaceful civilians in POJK. He said the crackdown has resulted in the tragic death of over 40 civilians and serious injuries to many." External Affairs Minister Dr. S. Jaishankar spoke to his Iranian counterpart Abbas Araghchi last evening and conveyed India's deep concerns at the ongoing hostilities in the region. During the telephonic conversation, Dr. Jaishankar strongly urged that attacks on commercial shipping and seafarers be avoided under any circumstance. He stressed that India condemns any such attack by any party. Foreign Secretary Vikram Misri concluded his two-day official visit to Bhutan. During his visit, Mr. Misri co-chaired the 5th India-Bhutan Development Cooperation Talks with the 13th five-year plan of Bhutan. During the 5th plan talks, both sides reviewed the overall progress and implementation of Government of India's support of 10,000 crore rupees for Bhutan's 13th five-year plan. In Commonwealth Games, India's historic first-ever judo gold medals, a javelin throw double podium led by Olympic champion Neeraj Chopra, and a stunning day in the boxing ring where 10 pugilists marched into the finals highlighted another memorable day for the country's athletes. And that is the end of this news bulletin.